At Country 98.1, you're listening to Andy Shaw on Southern New England's Country After Hours. Thanks for hanging out with me on this Thursday night. Coming up next, I got Megan Maroney, one of the hot tickets this year. Here's 6 months later.

Chat Country 98.1. Big news for all the people out there that love to show off their pearly whites. Today is National Dimple Day. There's obviously a couple different types of dimples. Both cheeks, one cheek. You got one on the chin. You got one on the corner of your mouth. Me, I did it the hard way. I lost weight and got left with some chubby cheeks, and now I got dimples on both of them.

Country 98.1. That is all for me tonight, folks. I'm your man, Andy Shaw, the one bringing you Southern New England's Country After Hours. And I'll be back tomorrow night to do it all over again, except we'll be kicking off the weekend here on Southern New England's Country, my favorite night of the week. I can't wait. I'll talk to you tomorrow night. I can see

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1: But I've been 3 sheets on the streets living sideways. I've been clear-headed, words in red on the right page. Between them Sundays and a nowhere on days. Well, I'm just one step

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4: 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If I'm the problem,
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0: out too long in the summer sun? 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

0: Country 98.1, Courtney and Brendan in the morning. It is 8:24 on your Friday. Remember, just a few, we're going to be playing a little speedy song for those passes for the Block Island Ferry.
1: Block Island, here we come.
0: Oh, boy. Right now, though, we're talking about that thing. If you see it on a menu and you're like, oh, I got to have it.
1: Uh-huh.
0: You go into that restaurant and you're like, oh, my gosh, they have blank. And I can't wait. Got to have it. Lori Beth over here on Facebook says, Chicken Supreme. I don't know how to make that sauce myself. And I'm not sure what Chicken Supreme is.
1: Chicken Supreme.
0: It sounds like there's probably a lot of good stuff in it because it's supreme, baby.
1: It's probably something very simple, like cream of mushroom soup or something.
0: Well, when you get like the cheeseburger supreme, like that's got like lettuce, tomato, and you know, it's got all the things.
1: Yeah, so stringy onions or something.
0: I assume that. Oh, Michael says McRib. Now that's
1: McRib.
0: Yeah, that's one of those
1: McRib.
0: Things. Because isn't that like a, it's temporary?
1: It's a
0: like
1: limited
0: it comes
1: time
0: in
1: thing,
0: and,
1: yeah.
0: Uh-huh. BLT, can't mess that up, LOL, says Allison. Onion strings, says Jessica.
1: There we go.
0: And let's see, fishing equipment, LOL, says Rick. Okay. Ribeye or a New York strip, sales at Shaw's. Okay, if there's a sale, then they got to
1: get that,
0: yeah. And let's see, onion rings, chicken wings, cheese, Caesar salad, blueberry pancakes, says Lori, that I'm down with that too. And then shrimp tacos, we were talking about that, because a lot of people like the fish tacos nowadays as well. And then Gerald chime in with the fresh cinnamon rolls or buns.
1: Not make me hungry. Hungry at all,
0: so
1: huh?
0: Good. I know, exactly.
1: Off the text line this morning at 401-224-1285. 950 says those Wright's Farm fries. Got to have them. 334 says it's corn nuggets for them. And Isaac in Fall River texted in. He says, me and Mike should hang out. Everything Courtney said, I was like, yes, yes, yes. Sausage
0: gravy,
1: or Reuben and lobster. Everything. I haven't developed that allergy yet, thank goodness. My girlfriend turned me on to Eggs Benedict. It's so wicked good. And I'm a huge fan of homemade corned beef hash. I'm a good cook. I haven't tried a breakfast place that can beat mine.
0: Wow.
1: Uh-huh.
0: Ooh. That's
1: right.
0: That's a throwdown
1: Isaac's
0: right there.
1: A good friend to have.
0: Yeah, that's exactly it. Uh-huh. Mike would probably like to hang out with him.
1: I think so.
0: Because he's making that stuff. It's not just out of a can. Like, when I buy it for him, look, honey, I got you hash.
1: Oh, yeah.
0: They were 2 for $3.
1: Hey, listen, Dinty Moore is an excellent cook, okay?
0: I know. I don't mess with the classics, okay?
1: Right.
0: Well, who am I?

0: Southern New England's country.
1: It talks about real life, then kind of grounds you on how you truly feel about your day-to-day.
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1: 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The Red Sox are back on the road this weekend as they're kicking off a 3-game series with the Mets tonight. 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
1: Cat Country 98.1. Chance of showers and thunderstorms this afternoon. Otherwise, mostly sunny. Highs in the upper 80s. Chance of showers and thunderstorms overnight tonight. Mostly cloudy. Lows in the upper 60s. And nice start to the weekend. Mostly sunny tomorrow. Highs in the upper 70s. Let's keep your Friday afternoon moving with Alexander Kay. Straight for the heart.

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Cat Country 98.1. I am Kevin Lawrence, winding down another work week with you as we get set to kick off the weekend in just a matter of minutes. Your drive at 5 is straight ahead.

somehow, some way. We was falling fast, we was jumping in. Blue jean halo hanging off a limb. Two American kids, just like them, every time we play.